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1: 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Hi, I'm Taylor Galvin, and this is Manoba Matasoan, Living in a Good Way.
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your hands in the motherfucker air and wave the motherfucker like you just don't care. 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Why? Cause doggies on the gang. My bank rolls on swole. My stitch on hit legit. Now I'm on parole. Stroke. With the dog pound right behind me and up in your shit where you might find me playing that Jeep thing. 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And guess what? 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Slim with the tilted brim. What's my

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0: 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I'm Michael Redhead Champagne, and this has been a Red City Moment.
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0: 24/7. 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They're $3. They're sold across the city. 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Consolation prize of $2,600 or a second chance game. We have $1,700 and 47 or fewer numbers. Blackout consolation prize $1,500. 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So get one, play along. 10 a.m. Saturday. Bingo license number BI625.
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We are flowing through the airwaves on CIUR. Hey.

0: But the rim. Yeah. Play on, play it. 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Play on, play on, play on, play on. Cause I like it. Ride. No diggity, no doubt. Yeah. Black Street Productions. We out, we out. Ride. We out, we out. We out.
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She said she don't believe in God, but her shoes Christian. 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

0: 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Good morning, Winnipeg. Happy Friday. Today's Friday, right?
1: Yeah, today's Friday.
0: Happy Friday. Well, I doubted myself for a second there. getting all excited, you know? We're getting ready for the weekend. It's your boy Jeff Woods and Kiki Hall hanging out here this morning.
1: Good morning, Winnipeg. 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
0: Like I said, it's Friday. We're going to get you ready for the weekend, let you know what's happening all throughout the city. A lot of stuff happening, and we're going to keep you up to date and what you can expect. So make sure you keep it locked here on ZB 104.7. A little bit of Bismarcky on the way, but first, Losing Control with Missy Elliott here on ZB.

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1: Have you ever met a girl that you tried to date, but a year to make love, she wanted you to wait? 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

0: ZB1047, Biz Markie, Just a Friend, happening right here on The Morning Show, where music and community flows. Good morning, Winnipeg. It's your boy, Jeff Woods, hanging out with you here, and Kiki Hall.
1: Let's take a quick look at our forecast today. Right now, we're sitting at 11 degrees, supposed to be sunny today. It'll be at a little bit of clouds this afternoon with a bit of wind. We're looking at a high of 25 with a humidex of 28. Tonight, we're looking at mainly clouds with a little bit of rain this evening, apparently, and a low of 15.
0: Wow. Well, it's kind of similar how it was yesterday. It was a lot hotter than I expected, actually, in the afternoon.
1: Yeah.
0: You know what I mean? I felt like it was like, all right, this is...
1: But there wasn't like much wind yesterday. Today it's supposed to be pretty windy.
0: Yeah, it was a nice day to be outside, that's for sure. We're all just chilling out in the backyard and hanging out and being loud and disturbing our neighbors because, you know, we got a bunch of kids, so, you know, they like to make a lot of noise. But, yeah, it was
1: that's
0: a good day.
1: That's nice. I went and got a tattoo yesterday.
0: Oh, yes.
1: A little butterfly.
0: Yes, how was
1: on
0: that?
1: My arm. It was nice. Shout out to Kiana from House of Saturn. That's where I go. Her name's actually Kiana.
0: You're lying.
1: Yeah, she's my tattoo artist, and her name's Kiana.
0: What a common name. That's so crazy. All right, well, coming up here on ZB, we're going to take a quick break, but first, we've got Sebastian Gaskin with Ghost here on ZB Mornings.
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0: more tracks after this. Indigenous culture is built on relationships with the land, with community, and with the generations who came before us. Our languages hold teachings. Our songs carry memory. Our art tells stories that stretch back thousands of years. From powwows to star blankets, from beading circles to sweat lodges, these practices connect us to who we are. Indigenous culture is strength, resilience, and beauty. When you see it, honor it. When you hear it, listen. I'm Michael Redhead Champagne, and this has been a Red City Moment.
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0: ZB 104.7, Eminem without me going down right here on the morning show. You're hanging out with me, Jeff Woods, and Kiki Hall.
1: He was just saying that this is his karaoke song.
0: I don't know why you would say that. I didn't even say that out loud.
1: I mean, I kill this song in karaoke.
0: I don't know what it is, but you know, after some liquid confidence, I feel like I just jump up on stage and I can just let loose. You know what I mean?
1: Sometimes in the studio, he tries to freestyle.
0: No, that's not true. I don't know why you're... It's not true, y'all. It's Freestyle Friday. Come back. Just kidding. We got 7:25 on the clock right now. And did you see the release of the preview for GTA 6 on Netflix?
1: I haven't watched it, but I saw that something was released.
0: It's like a 26-minute preview. I didn't watch the whole thing, but man, it looks insane.
1: They've been working on it since for how long?
0: 2013, I believe, was the last time GTA 5 came out.
1: Yeah, well, like, I remember playing GTA 5
0: on
1: PlayStation 3.
0: Yes.
1: And then I remember playing it on PlayStation 4.
0: It's crazy to think.
1: And then I think I can play it now, remastered maybe even on PlayStation
0: 5. Yeah. PlayStation 5, yeah, that's right. It's crazy. GTA 5 has seen 3 different PlayStations, and you think back to... when GTA really started popping off back for the PlayStation 2, it's like there's been like 5 GTAs on the one PS2, you know what I mean?
1: But, do you remember playing the multiplayer GTA? I can't remember which one it was, but you can like add a person in.
0: I think it was probably online.
1: No, it was like controller, like PlayStation 2 maybe. Like we had like the wired controllers.
0: And for GTA?
1: For GTA. It was like one of the GTAs. You could add us in.
0: I don't remember that.
1: I remember it because you could only be a certain distance away from each other. And I remember... when you were driving, or one of our other brothers were driving, I would jump out of the car, and it would stop the car because you could only be a certain distance away.
0: Sounds like something
1: everyone getting
0: do.
1: Really mad at me for it, but it was so funny.
0: Sounds like something you would do. All right, y'all, we got some Post Malone on the way, but first, light it up. You're on ZB. Light.

0: ZB1047. That's Post Malone, White Iverson, taking you back to Post Malone's first major hit back in the day. Going down right here on ZB Mornings. You're hanging out with me, Jeff Woods, and Kiki Hall this morning.
1: Good morning. I didn't know that that was his first hit.
0: Yes, that was his SoundCloud days back in 2015. It was a little while ago, but back when he was just on the hip hop genre. Now Posty kind of all over the place doing whatever he wants.
1: Because country he's, for a bit. Yeah, I heard he's coming back to hip hop.
0: He's just good. Whatever he touches, goes gold. So you know what? Honestly, it's good on.
1: He's got the Midas touch.
0: Yeah, he's got. Yeah, exactly. Exactly. Right. I was like, and speaking of Iverson, Allen Iverson, Mr. AI, but that was back in the day before AI meant what it means now. You know,
1: Allen what does
0: Iverson.
1: It mean now?
0: I was like, I miss when AI just meant Allen Iverson. You know what I mean? But now it's things have changed. We got 7:36 on the clock, y'all. We got some Tia Wood on the way, but first throwing it back with some Toni Braxton here on ZB Mornings.

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0: morning, Winnipeg. Let's take a look at your traffic. All right, let's see what's going on throughout Winnipeg right now. Any stalls or collisions I can let you know about right now? Not much going on. I am seeing one traffic alert, looks like, at Portage and Moray. Eastbound right yield lane is closed due to emergency vehicles on scene. Just keep left to pass. Expect some eastbound delays, but other than that, not much going on throughout the city. So if you see something I don't, give me a call, 204-788-1047.
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0: 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That's Ja Rule and Ashanti with Always On Time, kicking off the 8 o'clock hour here on ZB Mornings, where music and community flows. It's your boy Jeff Woods hanging out with you here and Kiki Hall.
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0: Bit of a crazy situation in Winnipeg Jets news. It's been speculating. People have been talking about it over the course of the summer as the Jets wrapped up their season early. Weren't part of the whiteout situation, weren't part of the playoffs this year. But our goalie, Connor Hellebuyck, has made it official. He has requested a trade from the Winnipeg Jets. And I'll say right now, a lot of mixed feelings on social media. I've been seeing a lot more bad than good. I will say that I saw someone talking about even burning his jersey, which I thought was a little extreme. But you know what?
1: Those are pricey. He already got paid for it.
0: And the thing is, you know, Connor Hellebuyck, I believe he has his whole career in Winnipeg. And, you know, he's our MVP last year. Or, sorry, I guess the year before when we had the presidential trophy winning season. But, you know, Connor Hellebuyck. It's
1: I think he played 11 seasons in Winnipeg.
0: He's been here for quite some time, but I feel like he's just got to that point where he wants to get out of here. I do feel
1: it's
0: like
1: just sad. Yeah, I feel like it's a kind of like he's like the league's top goalie. Everybody
0: yeah, it's a bittersweet situation. You know, he's the one who kind of got us to that presidential trophy. I wouldn't say entirely him. Obviously, it was a team effort, but you know, him being as solid as he was during the regular season, you know, playoff. Connor Hellebuyck's a little different. We all know what I'm talking about. But, you know, I'm curious to see what's going to happen as the next few weeks play out throughout the NHL, because season will be starting this fall. And it'd be crazy to see the Winnipeg Jets without Connor Hellebuyck, but that's looking like what the future is.
1: I guess they could just put me in. I guess I could just be the goalie.
0: He's gonna pull up. Can you skate? Do you know how to skate?
1: I actually can't skate. Aww. But, you're standing still.
0: Yeah.
1: Kind of. Yeah. And you're on your knees a little bit.
0: That's fair. You don't even need skates. Just wear your shoes.
1: All right. Or my ballet slippers.
0: We got some Ice Cube on the way here on ZB.
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0: ZB1047, that's Jessa Sky with Sippin' going down right here on the morning show. It's your boy Jeff Woods and Kiki Hall hanging out here today.
1: Let's check out our forecast. All right, so right now we're sitting at 14 degrees. It's a little cloudy this morning, but we're looking at a sunny day. We'll have some more clouds this afternoon, though, and it'll be a little bit of wind. High of 25 with a humidex of 28. Tonight we're looking at mainly clouds with a little bit of rain. Oh, no. And risk of a thunderstorm at a low of 15.
0: And this weekend we're looking like it's going to be...
1: Yeah. Saturday, tomorrow, we're looking at a mix of sun and cloud. And it'll be a little bit windy, the high of 29 and a humidex of 35. Just when we thought summer was over, Saturday's coming back with a 35 degree day. Sunday, we're looking at some sun and a high of 28.
0: Well, there you go. All
1: right. Sunday night, we're looking at rain.
0: Saturday is going to be a hot one, y'all. Make sure you get out and hit up one of the pools while they're still open, as they're going to be wrapping those up very soon as the season's coming to an end. For now, we got some Rima and Selena Gomez with comments.

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0: 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We got TLC with Creep going down right here on The Morning Show. You're hanging out with me, Jeff Woods, and Kiki Hall today.
1: Good morning, Winnipeg.
0: Getting you ready.
1: It's Friday.
0: Yeah, I was gonna say, getting you ready for the weekend and whatnot. Or the best way to do it, Summer Rap Festival. There's some kind of language there. I don't know what's going on. I am stumbling right now. Summer Rap Festival going down tomorrow at the Red River Exhibition Park. You expect to see Nov, DaBaby, Roy Woods, Casper, TNG, all going down in this outdoor hip-hop festival. Tons of entertainment. I believe there's going to be food trucks there as well. It's going to be lit.
1: And you went to Tacos and Tequila, so
0: I imagine similar vibes, exactly, right? It's going to be wrapping up the summer, two back-to-back hip-hop festivals.
1: Wrapping up
0: the summer. And, if it was anything like Tacos and Tequila, I'll tell you right now, it's going to be a great time. Make sure you get your tickets. 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We got 8:29 on the clock, Winnipeg, coming up. Going to get you some Jagged Edge, but first, a little bit of Rihanna here on ZB.

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0: 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I almost said morning one more time. You're
1: hanging out with me. Good morning.
0: Yeah, hanging out with me, Jeff Woods, and Kiki Hall today.
1: Make sure you follow us on our social media accounts. We're on Facebook and Instagram at ZB1047. We post giveaways sometimes. We post a question of the day on our Facebook every day. And today, our question of the day is a this or that. Are you a night owl or a morning person?
0: And unfortunately, and not by choice, I'm actually both. It's actually kind of ruining my life. It's not, not a good way to live. But honestly, I don't know what it is, but like I just feel like my body is like, if you don't stay up past 10:30 p.m., you lose. You know what I mean? I just feel like I have to stay up later than I should. And, you know, obviously the doom scrolling doesn't help because that plays a big factor. I feel like that's one thing that has changed in the last 10 years, give or take. But, yeah.
1: You're just watching videos and stuff?
0: Definitely a night owl. And like I said, it's not necessarily by choice, but I can't lose.
1: And we have to wake up early for this job.
0: Yeah. You know, I always hear this. I remember hearing this quote one time. It was like, I would do anything to get a good 8 hours of sleep except for go to bed early. You know what I mean? That's the last thing I don't want to do.
1: Well, I think it's crazy. It's like I'm the night owl and I'm tired all day long. And then the second it hits 10 p.m., I get like a second wind and I'm ready to go.
0: Just howling at the moon, man.
1: I feel like that wolf that's like tearing his clothes. I'm like, I'm awake and I'm ready.
0: You're out of control. Werewolf over here. Okay, we got some voice to bed happening here on ZB.
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9: Be not working hard. Yeah, right. Picture that with a Kodak. Or better yet, go to Times Square, take a picture of me with a Kodak. Took my life from negative to positive. I just want y'all to know that. And tonight, let's enjoy life.

0: 24/7. That's Mr. Worldwide, Pitbull, and Neil with Give Me Everything. Going down right here on The Morning Show. You're hanging out with me, Jeff Woods, and Kiki Hall this Friday, and we're going to take a look at your traffic, Winnipeg. All right, let's see what's going on throughout the city. Anything new in the last little bit that I can let you know about as you're traveling through? I know we're dealing with a lot of construction all throughout the city. I'm looking right now, see if there's anything going on. As far as I can see, nothing new. Still dealing with emergency vehicles at Portage and Moray. Looks like the eastbound right yield lane is closed. Just keep left to pass. Expect some delays eastbound. Other than that, not a whole lot going on. Like I said, still dealing with a lot of construction, as that's what we do here in summertime. But we're going to keep it moving. If you see something I don't, give me a call. 204-788-1047. Let me know what's happening out on those roads.
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0: 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Drizzy Drake, T.I. Swizz Beatz. Going down here on ZB Mornings, where music and community flows. It's your boy Jeff Woods and Kiki Hall hanging out with you here today.
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0: Looking like the revolving restaurant is going to be up and running again, back in action throughout the city, actually, as it was empty for the last 6 years, but it had quite the view. It's 30 floors up in the city of Winnipeg, and liquor license application has gone up at Fort Garry Place, and it's going to be a new spot. Hiring has started, and it's looking like it's going to be starting up September 10th for the hiring dates, but no official opening date yet. There could be happening sometime this fall. Kind of crazy. Have you ever been to the revolving restaurant before?
1: I was just going to say, I've never been there before. And I remember always thinking, like, that's how you know you made it. That's how you know you got
0: going
1: money.
0: Up to the top floor, right? And, like, I was spinning around the city. I've never been there either.
1: As fast as I can.
0: No, it's one of those dynamic, weird situations for a restaurant.
1: You have gone?
0: I've never been there. Oh, okay. No. And that's the thing. I was like, when I heard that they were reopening, I was wondering what they were going to put there. Because there's only so many things you can put at the top.
1: Well,
0: of the
1: like, you know, what, like the X, there's that, like that spinning thing that you get like stuck to the wall. They could have made it one of those.
0: the G-Force, I think that's what it's called.
1: G-Force.
0: Yeah.
1: Can you imagine eating dinner, eating spaghetti on one of those?
0: The gravity force just pulling you in. It's like, yeah, you know what? Honestly, I was like thinking that. I was like, every time I think I see an open space like that, I'm like, water park in the city. But, you know, could you imagine this top floor?
1: Ooh, a Starbucks?
0: Oh, man. No.
1: Speaking of Starbucks, their fall menu has dropped. Pumpkin spice is back. A lot of people don't like pumpkin spice, but you know what? I love it. And you guess what? Jeff tried my pumpkin spice drink.
0: Right.
1: I got a pumpkin spice, pumpkin cream shaken espresso. He tried it. He said, wow.
0: Okay.
1: Wow.
0: I didn't go that far. I mean, it's all right.
1: I saw his eyes light up.
0: It's no French vanilla. I'll say that right now.
1: He said, I would drink this.
0: We got
1: he loves pumpkin spice.
0: We got some Jordan on the way here on ZB.

0: ZB 104.7, Usher, Ludacris, and Lil Jon going down with Lovers and Friends happening here on the morning show. Good morning, Winnipeg. Happy Friday. Getting you ready for the weekend. It's your boy Jeff Woods and Kiki Hall.
1: Let's take a look at our forecast. All right, so we're sitting at 16 degrees right now. We're looking at a nice sunny day with a little bit of clouds and a little bit of wind. We're looking at a high of 25 with a humidex of 28. Tonight, we're looking at maybe a little bit of rain over the night with a low of 15. Tomorrow, Saturday, we're looking at a beautiful hot day, sun and cloud, and a little bit of wind, but a high of 29 with a humidex of 35. Sunday, we're looking at a nice, beautiful, sunny day with a high of 28. And then we're looking at some rain Sunday night.
0: Wow.
1: 60% chance.
0: Back to the 30s this Saturday. So make sure you get out and enjoy that sun.
1: Just when you thought summer was over, just when I thought fall was here to stay, we got a hit with a 35-degree day.
0: It's not bad. I'll take that. Yeah. Make sure you go out and enjoy it, y'all. Fall just around the corner. Coming up, going to get you some Stella Standing Bear, but first, my lovin' here on ZB.

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2: 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Artists are creating.

0: 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Whether it's jigging, drumming, storytelling, or ceremony, these traditions carry identity and pride. They remind us that Indigenous people have always been here and always will be. Culture is our medicine, our memory, and our future. Celebrate the voices and traditions that keep it alive. I'm Michael Redhead Champagne, and this has been a Red City Moment.
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0: 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We got the weekend with Moth to a Flame going down right here on the morning show. We got 9:33 o'clock. It's your boy Jeff Woods at Kiki Hall hanging out with you here on this Friday, getting you ready for the weekend. What do you
1: Jeff said I'm selfish because I don't like Apple Jacks.
0: Well, why would you not like Apple Jacks?
1: I'm lactose intolerant. That's nothing to do.

0: with Apple Jacks. I was like, you can put oat milk in it. It's still a good cereal.
1: Not the same.
0: Honestly, I feel like Apple Jacks.
1: I thought you just eat it with, drink it with oat milk, I guess.
0: Applejack.
1: That's okay.
0: Apple Jacks is a very underrated cereal, I feel like.
1: It's an American cereal, that's right. Do we have it here?
0: I think we do. I think it was American. I think they brought it here, and then I think it's still around. I feel like I haven't been down the cereal aisle in forever. I don't know, honestly.
1: Are you cereal?
0: Anyway, it's Apple Jacks, and it doesn't matter what kind of milk it is, it's delicious.
1: Okay. We got some. Drink it with coconut milk then.
0: We got some salt. Never. I got some salt and pepper for you here on ZB.

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ZB1047 Fabulous with Ashanti into you, going down right here on the morning show where music and community flows. It's your boy Jeff Woods and Kiki Hall hanging out with you here today. Gonna take a look at traffic, Winnipeg. Let's see what's going on throughout the city. Anything I can let you know about as you're traveling through right now. It's been pretty slow. No stalls, no collisions going on right now. As far as I can see, not much going on. Still dealing with that emergency vehicle at Portage and Maury. No update for that yet. I am seeing some future alerts as there's going to be some closures happening over the weekend, it's looking like. St. Mary's, northbound and southbound St. Mary's will be closed between Paul to Kripko Drive. That's going to be from the 30th to the 31st. Like I said, not much going on throughout Winnipeg, so we're going to keep it moving. If you see something I don't, give me a call, 204-788-1047.

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0: 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And we are flowing through the airwaves on CIUR.
1: Ting drinking is very bad. 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

0: With Tipsy kicking off the 10 o'clock hour here on ZB Mornings with Jeff Woods and Kiki Hall.
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0: Earlier, I was talking about the bad news, the unfortunate news with Winnipeg Jets as our MVP, our goalie, our goaltender, Connor Hellebuyck, has officially requested a trade. They're saying he requested it back earlier this year, but he made it official by putting it out on social media. But I do have some good news, I guess, in regards to the Jets, as the Heritage Classic weekend just got even better. That's right. You can expect to see some familiar faces as the Jets are taking on the Canadiens for an alumni game at Canada Life Center on October 24th. And I do believe that the tickets just went on sale earlier this week. So you could be there. All you got to do is get them. I believe you can get them online at Ticketmaster.ca. They should have them there. But you can expect to see some of the old-timers from the Jets. Jets 2.0 as well, the Dustin Byfuglien, Blake Wheeler, Brian Little, just to name a few, that will be there. It's going to be a great time in the city of Winnipeg, bringing back some old memories. And like I said, unfortunate for the whole Connor Hellebuyck thing, but
1: yeah, he's getting the Hellebuyck out of here.
0: There it is. All right, y'all, you heard it here first. We got some Travis Thompson on the way, but first we're going with J. Cole here on ZB.

0: be safe.
1: There's an old saying in Tennessee, I know it's in Texas, probably in Tennessee, that says, fool me once, shame on you. If fool me, we can't get fooled again.

0: ZB1047, that was Lauryn Hill with Doo Wop, That Thing, on the morning show with Jeff Woods and Kiki Hall.
1: Good morning, Winnipeg. Happy Friday. Getting you ready for the weekend. And we actually have tons of stuff going on this weekend, including SpeedWorld 2026. That kicks off tonight. That's right, y'all. We're talking a car show and a big EDM fest going down at Red River Exhibition Park. You can expect food trucks and just tons of DJs. It's going to be a great time. The car show kicking off. I believe it just kicked off actually earlier 10 a.m. I believe is when it kicks off. So just earlier, 20 minutes ago. Yeah, earlier. I'm going to say it one more time. Yeah, there it is.
0: At some point.
1: Yeah.
0: Sorry. Sometime today.
1: Cut you off there, Kiki. My bad.
0: Said earlier three times.
1: Well, it's going down. You know what I mean? The festival starts at 4 p.m. I believe the car show is for all ages, so make sure to go and check it out. Once again, happening at Red River Exhibition Park.
0: I think there's like an adults-only event that starts like later in the night, like at 10 p.m. or something like that. Like it was pretty late.
1: I do believe the festival is 18 plus, so that's going all night long. And like I said, there's going to be tons of artists, food trucks, and contests with prizes to be won. So make sure you get down there tonight.
0: Let's take a quick look at our forecast. So right now we're sitting at 19 degrees. We're going to have a beautiful sunny day. A little bit of clouds coming in this afternoon.

0: Afternoon. We have a high of 25 with a humidex of 28. Tonight, we're looking at some clouds and a little bit of rain and a low of 15. Tomorrow, Saturday, it's going to be a hot one. We got some sun and some cloud and a little bit of wind, but we're looking at a high of 29 with a humidex of 35. Bring your sunscreen out for that. Sunday, sunny Sunday, we're going to have a real sunny day with a high of 28. And that night, Sunday night, we're looking at some rain.
1: It's going to be sun on Sunday. Wow.
0: Sunny. Drink your Sunny D's.
1: Throwing Sunny Delight a plug. That's crazy. All right. All right, y'all. You heard it here first. We got to take a quick break, but first, got some Jack Harlow here on ZB.

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1: 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Justin Timberlake going down right here on the morning show. 10:33 on the clock. You're hanging out with me, Jeff Woods, and Kiki Hall this Friday.
2: Were you up last night? Did you watch the lunar eclipse? Because it was last night until it started around 8:30-ish, and then it went up until 2 a.m., I think.
1: I actually was out and about last night. I was hanging out at the Forks with the kids, and did notice the moon, the big bright moon in the sky as we were driving back, but did not stay up late to see the eclipse. Did you happen to see it?
2: I was passed right out.
1: Maybe you'd want to see it because, kind of feel like it gives it the whole Twilight-esque kind of vibes, you know what I mean? Did you see any pictures of it online or anything?
2: I saw pictures of it, which made me think I saw people talking about it, and I was like, what? There's no way I missed that. That's pretty crazy. I would have, the only eclipse I'm watching is Twilight 3.
1: I was going to say, there it is. All right. Because I knew there was some kind of moon. There's a lot of moon talk when it comes to Twilight. I don't know what the title's in regard. But, yeah, I did see a couple posts online.
2: Don't get me started.
1: Some pictures. Yeah, I know.
2: I was like, why? Do you want me to explain it to you? Because I would.
1: Yeah. It's like, let's take a

0: back to all. No, we're good. I saw the. I did see some posts about it online. If you saw,
1: it was out of this world. You could say.
0: Oh wow! All right. Well, there it is. We got some Boys to Men on the way here, but first a little bit of Joey Styles with some Sugar Cane here on ZB.

0: We got 10:43 on the clock. Let's take a look at your road report for today. See what's going on right now. Any updates for traffic as far as I can see throughout Winnipeg? Not a whole lot going on. Just a heads up. It looks like it's going to be a bomber game. Yes, that's going to be happening later on, so you expect some heavy traffic around Princess Auto Stadium. Kickoff's going to be happening at 7:30, y'all. Other than that, not much going on, so that's going to be it for your road report.
1: And that's going to be it for us. We're taking off for the weekend. We will be back on Monday. It's the end of the road for us.
0: There it is.
1: It's the end of the road for us, but we will be back on Monday morning, 7 to 11, every weekday. But not to worry, because Eli Keeper will be keeping you company on the afternoon drive from 1 to 6. Yeah.

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the show. Yeah. Yeah. Yeah. Yeah. Yeah. 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
1: 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I'm Michael Redhead Champagne, and this has been a Red City Moment.
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We are flowing through the airwaves on CIUR.

0: KB 104.7. It is your favorite funky unky Eli Keeper, and you are now tuned into the Afternoon Drive. And today is a special edition of the Afternoon Drive because I've got my little man with me. How you doing? You gonna say hi?
1: Hi.
0: You gotta talk into the mic, my boy.
1: Hi. Hello.
0: How's it going over there? What are you doing?
1: Playing video games.
0: Yeah? Uh-huh. Are you having a good day today so far?
1: Yes.
0: What did you get to have for breakfast?
1: Donuts.
0: You, my little man, got some donuts on the way here today. What kind of donut did you get, my boy?
1: Harry Potter donuts.
0: Yeah, that's right. It's going to be a good show today, bringing you nothing but hits. No giveaways today, but we got the hot music as always. And me and my boy will be chatting to you about certain things and other things, from video games to superheroes and everything in between. But right now, we're going to jump back into some music. We got some Brand Van 3000 Drinking in LA right here on ZB 104.7.

at the Pacific Palisades. But you can all in if you want to answer a couple of questions, mainly what is the topic.

0: ZB1047. That's Neo Was So Sick right here on the Afternoon Drive. You are live with your favorite funky unky Eli Keeper and my little man, Junior.
1: Hello.
0: How you doing, buddy? You got to talk a little bit closer to the mic, my son.
1: Hello.
0: There you go. So, my boy, what is your, who's your favorite Star Wars character?
1: Anakin Skywalker.
0: Anakin Skywalker.
1: Yes.
0: Do you like him before he turns into Darth Vader?
1: Yes, I like.
0: You don't like when he goes bad?
1: I don't like when he goes bad.
0: You're so cute, my boy. What's your favorite lightsaber? Who has your favorite lightsaber? Darth Maul? With the double-ended one? No. What do you mean, man? That's the best one.
1: No, it's not.
0: So what's your favorite then?
1: Yoda.
0: Yoda?
1: Yes.
0: With his green, his little green lightsaber?
1: Yeah, because I'm getting the one for my birthday.
0: Oh, are you?
1: Yes.
0: Ooh. How much longer do we got until your birthday now, my boy?
1: 2 months.
0: Actually, to the very date, your birthday is in 2 months.
1: Yeah.
0: October 28th, and it's August 28th. How old are you going to be?
1: 7.
0: Oh, geez. Grade 2. Are you excited to start school next week?
1: Yes.
0: Or not next week, the week after? Yeah, you are?
1: Mm-hmm.
0: Gee, different type of kid than I was, that's for sure. Well, let's get back into some music, though, Winnipeg. You want to introduce the next song, Junior?
1: Yeah.
0: What is it? Talk into the mic.
1: My Prerogative.
0: Bye.
1: Bobby Brown.
0: Here it is, Winnipeg. We got some. Bobby Brown is My Prerogative right here on ZB 104.7.
1: Bye.

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1: For Indigenous peoples, ceremony is connection to the land, to our ancestors, and to each other. Whether it's a pipe ceremony, a sweat, a feast, or a giveaway, these moments remind us who we are and where we come from. Ceremony teaches gratitude, humility, and balance. It strengthens families and communities. In a fast-moving world, these traditions ground us. Honor the ceremonies that have carried our peoples for generations. They are living, breathing acts of resilience. I'm Michael Redhead Champagne, and this has been a Red City Moment.
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What's going on, Winnipeg? That was some Justin Timberlake featuring Timbaland, Sexy Back, right here on ZB1047. You are locked in with your favorite funky, unky Eli Keeper. It is currently 1:27 on the clock, and we're going to take a little look at the weather in the city. We're currently sitting at 24 degrees, feeling more like 27 with the humidity. We got mostly cloudy skies with some winds coming from the south at 23 kilometers per hour, gusting up to 33. Tonight, we're going to see increasing cloudiness. We will be hitting a high of 25, feeling like 28. And then tonight, we're looking at mainly cloudy skies with a 30% chance of showers this evening with a risk of a thunderstorm. And we will be hitting a low of 15. Tomorrow, we're looking at a high of 29, feeling more like 35 with the humidity. And then tomorrow night, we're going to see some cloudy periods with a low of 17. Let's jump back into some music now. It's Masari with Number One right here on ZB1047.

0: KUTB 104.7. That's a Masari with number one featuring Tory Lanez. And I got my little man in the studio with me. How's it going, Jun Jun?
1: Good.
0: Yeah, you having a fun time with me at work today?
1: Yes.

0: righty. Well, you're going to be heading off with Kokum real soon. But speaking of Kokum, did you have a good time seeing Spider-Man A Brand New Day with her?
1: Yes. Yeah? It was sick.
0: Was it so super sick?
1: Yes.
0: Who's your favorite Spider-Man? Tobey Maguire, Andrew Garfield, or Tom Holland?
1: Tom Holland.
0: Tom Holland?
1: Yes.
0: Yeah? What's your favorite out of his movies?
1: Oh. I honestly don't know.
0: You don't know?
1: Yeah,
0: I don't. Okay. So, do you think that Spider-Man's going to be in the new Avengers Doomsday?
1: Yes.
0: Let's hope so, hey?
1: Mm-hmm.
0: Is he going to kick some butt?
1: Yeah.
0: Alrighty. Well, you're going to head off with Kokum now, my boy. I loved having you with me. Are you going to come back and be my co-host again?
1: Yes. And I'm still going to the beach in the hotel.
0: Yeah, you are. You're going to have a great night tonight, aren't you?
1: Yes. I'll see you next time.
0: You heard it right there from my little man. He's off to the beach and to the hotel. And you will see him again next time. We're going to jump back into some more music.
1: Bye.
0: We got some Post Malone. 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

us to take a little look at our traffic in the city. It looks like we got some construction going down on Century from Ellis to Wellington. The northbound curb lane is closed. That will be lasting until September 4th, so expect delays around there. And just a reminder, tonight there is a Bombers game with the 7:30 p.m. kickoff. Expect increased travel times during this evening's rush hour. And then there's construction-related traffic impacts that are continuing on Pembina and Avenue Jimacana. So take that into effect when you're planning your ride home after work today. We got some more music coming up. We're going to jump into some Drake. It's God's Plan right here on ZB 104.7.

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And we are flowing through the airwaves on CIUR.

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That's Mary J. Blige with Family Affair kicking off the 2 o'clock hour. And I can't lie, Winnipeg, I'm a little bored without my little man in the studio with me now. I miss having a co-host. That was a great time having my son in here. He's says he wants to be a radio host now when he gets older. He says he loves my job. And I said, do it. I'd be very supportive of that. And once you get a bit older, you can come intern for me and be my free co-host, little man. We got some great music coming up. We got some music by Onyx, some Eminem, some City of Love, and much, much more. Right now, though, we're going into some Brandy. It's sitting up in my room right here on ZB 104.7. Make sure you do not touch that dial.

Gorilla Standing Bear. That's Rock the Boat right here on ZB 104.7. You're locked in with your favorite funky unky Eli Keeper, and it is 2:13, and it looks like Manitoba is actually testing a new health and phys ed curriculum. It's the first time in 25 years they have made a change to their phys ed curriculum. Gym has become mandatory from kindergarten all the way through to grade 12. It's a two-year pilot with schools in Winnipeg, Brandon, and rural and northern Manitoba taking part. Teachers and parents are able to give their feedback while the MET pilot is being worked on. They're not just updating the... In gym class, it's not just going to be about physical education anymore. They're actually going to be taught about things that the kids are now dealing with, such as social media, and AI and the effects it has on mental health. They're also going to be taught about how vapes and some supplements are marketed towards them, as well as the risk of e-scooters. And looks like junior high and high school students are actually going to learn some basic cooking so that when they leave school, they know how to make themselves a decent meal, which is kind of crazy to me because what does that have to do with physical education? I mean, I guess eating right is a part of, you know, lifting and everything. But aside from that, isn't there like home ec where they teach how to cook and make meals? I don't know. That's what it was like in my day anyways. But I think it's a good idea. I think all kids from, you know, 5 up until 17 or whatever grade 12 is, I do believe that they should be doing gym or some type of physical education. So that's great. And yeah, that's going on for the next 2 years. Hopefully it goes well. Let's get back into some music. It's Bad Bunny with DTMF right here on ZB 104.7.

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ZB 104.7. That's some Black with Bring It All to Me. That is off their 1990 album, which was titled after themselves, Black. It actually, the album version features JC Chazes of NSYNC, but it's credited to the whole band as NSYNC. They originally wanted to have Justin Timberlake for the song, but he was busy with filming the movie Model Behavior. So it was ultimately decided to feature JC Chazes instead. And it is currently 2:28 on the clock, and we're going to take a little look at the weather in the city. We're currently sitting at 24 degrees, feeling more like 27 with the humidity. We're seeing some mostly cloudy skies with some winds coming from the south at 20 kilometers per hour. Tonight, we're going to have mainly cloudy skies with 30% chance of showers this evening with a risk of a thunderstorm, and we will be hitting a low of 15. Tomorrow, we're looking at a mixture of sun and cloud. During the day, we're looking at a high of 29, feeling more like 35. And then tomorrow night, we're going to see some cloudy periods with a low of 17. And then we're going to have a sunny Sunday with a high of 28 and a low of 17. Let's jump back into some music now. We got some Broken Bones. 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

ZB1047. That's Eminem with The Real Slim Shady. You are tuned into the Afternoon Drive with your favorite funky Unky Eli Keeper. And this afternoon, the Indigenous Women's Healing Center's their 25th annual community powwow is going down. That's all at 100 Robinson Street, the Kikinan Center. It's the backyard facing Aikens. There's a feast, an elder bake sale, and some other vendors for you to check out. So make sure you go check it out at 100 Robinson Street, the 25th annual community powwow put on by Indigenous Women's Healing Center. Go check them out. And we're going to jump back into some music. We got some Kaiva MH, Just Want You. That's right here on ZB 104.7.

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ZB1047, that's Rihanna with Rude Boy right here on the Afternoon Drive. Coming up, we got some Fat Joe, Remy Ma, and French Montana with All the Way Up. Great, great song. But before we get into that, I must say I've been back on my Netflix so that I can watch Joe and Jada, the Fat Joe and Jada Kiss podcast, and it's so good. I watched the episode last night with Al Bial, one of my favorite rappers from New Jersey. He's absolutely killing it right now. But they got some hits of interviews on here. They got some Omar Epps, Mary J. Blige. Let's see who else they got. The Game, Lefty Gunplay, A$AP Ferg, 2 Chainz. The list goes on. I think tonight I'm going to watch their interview with Tracy McGrady. T-Mac was always one of my favorite basketball players way back when. And yeah, let's get back into the music, though. It's Fat Joe, Remy Ma, and French with All the Way Up. 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

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And we are flowing through the airwaves on CIUR.

ZB1047. That's Montel Jordan with Get It On Tonight. And speaking of getting it on tonight, I will be getting my rave on tonight. I am going to Speed World 2026. I've never been to this type of music event. I'm not really an EDM type of guy, but I figure I got to try some new experiences. So I'm going to check out Speed World tonight with my brother PJ. It is hosted by House of Panda, and they've got some crazy things going on right now. They got a car show going on. They've also got some what do you call it drifting. They got some drifting competitions going on. There's also a bunch of stuff you can go check out. And tonight they got Henry Fong, Ray Ray, and House of Panda kicking off the music. So I will be there. And if you see me, make sure you come up and say what is going on. We're going to jump back into some more music. We got Masari. It's Tune In right here on ZB 104.7.

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3: Ceremony has guided Indigenous peoples for thousands of years. It's where we offer thanks, seek guidance, and share teachings passed down through generations. From lighting the smudge to singing the songs, every action has meaning. Ceremony isn't performance, it's relationship. It reminds us to walk gently, speak truthfully, and care for one another. When you see ceremony in our communities, know that it carries deep history and deep love. Respect it. Protect it. Let it continue. I'm Michael Redhead Champagne, and this is a Red City Moment.
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ZB 104.7. That's Love with Mama right here on the Afternoon Drive. And coming up, we got some Lil Wayne and The Weeknd with a Millie.

ZB1047. That's some Lil Wayne with a Millie. And if you've never seen the video of the late DJ AM breaking down that song on his DJ turntables, definitely go look it up. It is crazy. It starts with a brown song, East Indian type of song. And then the guy's like, a milli, milli, milli, mom. And then he breaks it down to a milli, and it's crazy. So if you never checked out that video, make sure you go check it out right now. And we are sitting at 3:23 on the clock, and we're going to take a little look at our weather right now in the city. We are currently sitting at 25 degrees, feeling more like 27 with the humidity. We got mostly cloudy skies with winds coming from the south at 22 kilometers per hour. Tonight, we're going to see increasing cloudiness. We have 30% chance of showers this evening with a risk of a thunderstorm, and we will be hitting a low of 15. Tomorrow, we're looking at a mixture of sun and cloud. We're looking at a high of 29, feeling more like 35, and then tomorrow night, we're going to see cloudy periods with a low of 17, and then we're going to have a sunny Sunday during the day, hitting a high of 28, and then Sunday night, we're going to have cloudy periods with 60% chances of showers, and we will be hitting a low of 17. That is our weather. Right now, we're going to jump back into some music. 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

ZB1047, that's Post Malone and Swae Lee with Sunflower right here on the Afternoon Drive. And coming up, we got some music by some Drizzy, some Soulja Boy. But right now, we're going into Tupac. It's Changes right here on ZB1047.

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2: 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You gotta punch, then crank back three times from left to right.

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3: Does my hair look beautiful? 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

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That's Drake and Central C. Which one? And you are tuned into the Afternoon Drive. I am your favorite funky unky Eli Keeper, and we're going to take a little look at the traffic. All right, Winnipeg, it looks like all southbound lanes, the east side sidewalk and the west side sidewalk of Main Street at Fernbank are closed for sewer work from August 24th, and that will be lasting until September 30th. A temporary median crossover is in place, providing one northbound lane and one southbound lane of traffic at a time. Also tonight, there is a Bombers game with a 7:30 p.m. kickoff. Expect increased travel times during this evening's rush hour. There's also going to be construction-related traffic impacts on Pembina and Abenugi Makana. And if you're heading down south, make sure you take that into your account when heading home. We got some more music coming up now. We got some Northside Baby featuring Dreezus. It's Lolo right here on ZB 104.7.

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And we are flowing through the airwaves on CIUR.

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That's some Mary J. Blige. Be Without You. You are tuned into the Afternoon Drive, and I am your favorite funky unky Eli Keeper. And in case you didn't know, ZB 104.7 welcomes Summer Rap 2026 to Winnipeg tomorrow, and that's going down at the Red River Exhibition Park. You got Nav, DaBaby, Roy Woods, and Casper TNG headlining with special guests Max Widdens, Northside Baby, Paris Played By You, and more. 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I hope you guys got your tickets, because tomorrow is going to be a day to remember. Let's jump back into some music. It's next with Too Close.

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We got some mostly cloudy skies with winds coming from the south at 16 kilometers per hour. Tonight, we're looking at mainly cloudy skies with a 30% chance of showers with a risk of a thunderstorm, and we will be hitting a low of 16. Tomorrow, we're going to see a mixture of sun and cloud. We will be hitting a high of 29, feeling more like 35 with that humidity, and then we're going to have a partly cloudy night tomorrow with a low of 15. Sunday, we're looking at a mixture of sun and cloud with a high of 27 with a cloudy evening and 40% chance of showers.

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That's Black Street with Don't Leave Me. It looks like our Bombers are facing off against the Montreal Alouettes tonight. We actually haven't played them since November 1st of last year, 2025, where we were defeated by Montreal 42-33 for the Eastern Division semifinal. Hopefully we can get it done tonight against them at 7:30. That's going down at Princess Auto Stadium. Make sure you get there if you haven't seen them yet this year, which I haven't. I'm not the biggest, like, sports guy. You know, I loved going to all the Sea Bears games. I would love, like, I don't mind going to Blue Bombers games. It's just, I don't know. It's not the craziest thing to me. I know some people just absolutely love it. Me, I can take it or leave it. That's just my choice. Let's get back into some music now. We got KX5, Deadmau5, and Cascade. It's Escape, and you're tuned into ZB 104.7.

Do your thing. Just make sure you ahead of the game. You know, Missy still super duper, but Prince couldn't get me change my name. Papa, Hooter can't say a slave again. No sign. Picture Black saying, oh.

Missy Elliott does work it here on ZB 104.7. We are at 4:36 on the clock, and we're going to take a little look at the traffic in the city. All right, Winnipeg, not much going on. There is some construction going on at Century from Ellis to Wellington. The northbound curb lane is closed until September 4th, so expect delays around there. And then there is the 7:30 Bomber game kickoff. Expect increased travel times this rush hour, as well as some construction-related traffic impacts that continue on Pemina at Abenaki-Makana. So take that into consideration when you're heading home today. We're going to jump back into some music. We got some DJ Shub. It's Legacy right here on ZB 104.7.

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What's going on, Winnipeg? That's Rihanna featuring Mickey Echo with Stay. You are tuned in to ZB1047. And if you're looking for something to do tonight, I'd suggest going to check out Movies in the Park. They're playing Monsters, Inc. at 3:30 and then The Princess Bride at 8:45. The Lyric Theater concession will also be serving popcorn, ice cream treats, and other tasty snacks. So make sure you go check that out. That's at the Lyric Theater in Assiniboine Park tonight. It's been years. I mean, not years. Maybe a couple of years since I watched The Princess Bride. Such a classic movie. And if you haven't seen it, you definitely need to. It is an absolute classic. You got Cary Elwes, Jenna from Forrest Gump. I can't remember the actress's name. Robin... I don't know. I can't remember. But she's in there. Same with Andre the Giant. It is a great movie. If you haven't seen it, go check it out. Or get down to Movie Night in the Park and watch Monsters, Inc. and The Princess Bride. But we're going to jump back into some music. It's Cardinal Official featuring Carrie Hilson with Number One. You are tuned in to ZB1047.

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Got a shout out to last week's winners. Louise out in Flin Flon won herself $2,500 with the Consolation Solid Diamond. And then Agnes out in

Little Sask won herself $1,500 on the Consolation Blackout Prize. So this weekend, we have the Diamond Mini Loonie Jackpot. It is currently up to $160,817. There's a Diamond Consolation Prize of $2,600 and a Blackout Prize of $1,700 if you get it in 47 numbers or less. And then they have a Blackout Consolation Prize of $1,500. So make sure you're locked in tomorrow at 10 a.m. for your chances to win. We're going to jump back into some music now. We got The Weeknd featuring Daft Punk. It's Starboy right here on ZB 104.7.

0: ZB1047 T-Pain featuring Young Jock. I'ma buy you a drink. Ooh-wee. I don't know why I'm trying to sing. I can't sing. It is 5:12 on the clock, and it's time to look at the traffic in the city. All right, Winnipeg, it looks like there is construction on Century. That's from Ellis to Wellington. The northbound curb lane is closed until September 4th, so expect some delays and expect increased travel times this rush hour, this evening's rush hour, because of the Bombers game kickoff at 7:30 p.m. And there's also the construction-related traffic on Pemina at Avenue Gymkhana. So take that into consideration when you're heading home this evening after work. We're going to jump back into some music. We got a Tribe Called Quest. Can I kick it?
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1: 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I'm Michael Redhead Champagne, and this is a Red City Moment.
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Nelly featuring Kelly Rowland. That's Dilemma. You are tuned in to ZB1047. And we are going to take a little look at our weather in the city right now. We are currently sitting at 23 degrees, feeling more like 26. We're seeing mostly cloudy skies with winds coming from the south at 21 kilometers per hour. Tonight's going to be a mainly cloudy night. We're looking at 30% chance of showers this evening with a risk of a thunderstorm. And we're looking at a low of 16. Tomorrow, we're going to see a mixture of sun and cloud. We're going to hit a high of 29, feeling more like 35, and then a low of 15 tomorrow night. Sunday's looking like it's going to be a mixture of sun and cloud with a high of 27 and then 40% chances of showers Sunday night with a low of 17. That is our weather for the weekend. Let's get back to the music. It's Drake featuring Lil Wayne with The Motto.

ZB1047. That's Post Malone with Circles, 5:34 on the clock. And I am getting out of here a little early today, Winnipeg. I have to go rush to my bro's house, pick him up, and then we're heading all the way back down to the Red River Exhibition Park for Speed World. If you're down there, make sure you come say hi if you see me. It's going to be a great night. And to everybody that's already out there, hope you're enjoying your time. And as always, Winnipeg, I need y'all to keep it funky. Let me see you go.

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1: Bismillah. 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
1: 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They're $3. 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We have $1,700 and 47 or fewer numbers. Blackout consolation prize, $1,500. 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So get one, play along. 10 a.m. Saturday. Bingo license number BI625.
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